and your heart filled with pain, shall I come back? Tell me, dear, are you lonesome? Oh, Lord, Lord. I wonder. You know, someone said, the world's a stage and each must play a part. Oh, God. Oh, man, I tell you. And I had no cause to doubt you. Oh, swing it, baby.

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I'll tell you.

0: Yo, man.
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1: You made her catch you?
0: I don't know how I let this happen.
1: With who?
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1: Man.
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1: Say it wasn't you.
0: All right.

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I wonder. 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

0: That's it, man. 14 years right down the drain, boy, I'll tell you.
1: Bitang Jó Rádió.
2: 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Together forever and never to pass. 90-es.

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Tobias Wilcock welcoming you aboard Coconut Airways Flight 372 to Bridgetown, Barbados. We will be flying at an height of 32,000 feet and at an airspeed of approximately 600 miles per hour. Refreshments will be served after takeoff. Kindly fasten your safety belts and refrain from smoking until the aircraft.

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2: 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This is Ludacris.
3: 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This is Nicki Minaj.
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2: 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This is Ludacris.
3: 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This is Nicki Minaj.
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